0: Mix 107.9, Edmonton's perfect music mix. You're plugged into Intelligence Free Life, and you may use this. I will. It's motivation for us to get off the couch and go shop in a store in person versus shopping from our phone or our laptop. Experts have now found that you and I will spend less. This is according to an e-commerce news site. They found that when we shop in person, we tend to spend almost 50% less on gardening supplies, 40% less on health and beauty products, and nearly 30% less on electronics and clothing. Why do we spend less when we shop in person? Because when we shop online, websites suggest little add-ons to our virtual shopping cart, you may also like, and we end up making more impulse buys. It's just that simple. But when we shop in an actual store, we usually have a specific item in mind and we go directly to buy it rather than browsing around. And one more thing, a lot of folks admit that they buy fewer add-ons in the store for fear of judgment by the checkout person. Yeah, I get that.
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0: Coming up, you're going to love this. I'm going to tell you how an AI, artificial intelligence chatbot, has become a secret weapon fighting loneliness in senior communities.

0: 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And family closeness is one of the biggest protectors against anxiety, depression, and loneliness in kids.
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1: 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All righty, once and for all, can we do this? Should you do cardio before or after resistance training, weight training? Well, a new study finally has an answer, and it could change your workout. Researchers from the University of East London found that people who lifted weights before doing cardio lost more fat, including the dangerous kind that gets packed around your organs and raises heart health risks. The study subjects who did weight training before cardio also ended up walking more throughout the day and gained more strength and endurance. The experts say it's because lifting weights first burns off your muscles' sugar stores. So when you jump into cardio, your body switches to burning fat for energy. And if you do cardio first, it can leave your muscles too worn out so you don't build as much strength. Here's the bottom line. If your goal is fat loss and getting stronger, then lift first, then cardio. If your goal is just general fitness, well, do what you like because both work well.

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Good stuff on the way here. Here's an eating plan that can not only extend your life, it can make those extra years more likely to be disease-free. It's known as the PESCO vegetarian diet. PESCO as in fish, pescatarian. A new study in the American Journal of Clinical Nutrition finds incorporating fish into an otherwise plant-based diet offers greater benefits than simply going vegetarian. Overall,

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1: From the national newsroom of the Canadian Press, I'm Karen Rebo. Prime Minister Mark Carney says Canada welcomes the ambition to become the European Union's first associate member, though what exactly that means still needs to be defined. Carney is addressing the European Parliament this morning in Strasbourg, France.
2: Canada and Europe should secure our strategic autonomy through deep cooperation in the full range of strategic capabilities, including critical minerals, defense industrial capacity, AI and compute, energy security, space and payments. We should move towards seamless digital trade and non-agricultural goods and a wide range of services.
1: He said the two should also move

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1: Now this update from the Canadian Press. Prime Minister Mark Carney says a new partnership between the European Union and Canada will go to debate and eventually into a vote in Parliament. The PM added at a news conference in Strasbourg, France today that Canada is not looking to become a full member of the EU. Several police services across Canada reported 911 lines were down this morning. Services in Ontario reported the disruptions on social media, urging residents to call non-emergency lines in case of an emergency. Further east, the Nova Scotia government said intermittent 911 outages affected some cell phone and VoIP users. BC Premier David Eby says he's told legislators they need to be election ready amid disruption caused by the trade war with the U.S. However, he did not offer any details about the timing of an election. And Buckingham Palace is forcefully denying a claim by the brother of the late Princess Diana in a book that King Charles III said she would be soon forgotten after her death. From the Canadian Press, I'm Don Mitchell.
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2: 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The sunshine continues and the temperatures are rising. Today, sunny, high 23, clear tonight, low of 6. Sunrise this morning, 7:09 a.m. Sunset for this Thursday, September 17th, will be 7:48 p.m. That'll still give us 12 hours, 39 minutes of daylight.
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0: This is Edmonton's Perfect Music Mix, Mix 1079. I'm Neil, looking for something to do. 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
1: Now this update from the Canadian Press. Conservative leader Pierre Poilievre is suggesting that Canadians should decide the country's future. His message was shared in a video on social media from last night's caucus meeting in Penticton, BC, before Prime Minister Mark Carney's address to the European Union today. The union, representing more than 9,000 Stellantis workers in Canada, says strike action is on the table if the automaker sticks to a plan to sell its Ontario plant. Talks between the multinational company and Unifor broke down over the company's intent to sell the Brampton assembly plant. Elections Alberta says it's seen over 500,000 mail-in ballots requested so far for the October 19th referendum. The agency is expecting a record voter turnout, and the number of mail-in ballot requests has continued to climb since the application period opened. And Carrie Lynn Findlay insists she's not going anywhere and has vowed to stay on as the BC Conservative leader. After a series of defections that have depleted the opposition party's ranks. From the Canadian Press, I'm Don Mitchell.
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0: 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You're plugged into Intelligence for Your Life, and you may use this. I will. It's motivation for us to get off the couch and go shop in a store in person versus shopping from our phone or our laptop. Experts have now found that you and I will spend less. This is according to an e-commerce news site. They found that when we shop in person, we tend to spend almost 50% less on gardening supplies, 40% less on health and beauty products, and nearly 30% less on electronics and clothing. Why do we spend less when we shop in person? Because when we shop online, websites suggest little add-ons to our virtual shopping cart, you may also like, and we end up making more impulse buys. It's just that simple. But when we shop in an actual store, we usually have a specific item in mind and we go directly to buy it rather than browsing around. And one more thing, a lot of folks admit that they buy fewer add-ons in the store for fear of judgment by the checkout person. Yeah, I get that.
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